The Auckland Philharmonia, the Sydney Philharmonia Choir and conductor Yun Merkel bringing us the magic of Maurice Ravel's Daphne Sec Louise Suite No. 2. Next, we have an unusually serious kind of keyboard sonata by Joseph Haydn with the sonata in E minor. And he wrote this around 1784 when the piano was still developing into the instrument that we know today. And the combination of the seriousness of the mood and the minor key makes it stand out among his generally pretty witty and cheerful output, although it's not completely without his signature humour and levity as well. Here's pianist Henry Wong Doe.

Joseph Haydn's Keyboard Sonata in E minor, performed by Henry Wong Do. Dmitri Shostakovich's Chamber Symphony is a string orchestra arrangement of his string quartet number 8. And this was done in 1960, dedicated to the victims of war and fascism. And it's a really intensely personal work built around what Shostakovich loved to do, which is a musical monogram, his signature move. And he does that by forming his initials of DSCH in the German notation, which is D, E flat, C and B natural. And that appears in every single movement. The NZSO Strings perform, led by Vesa Matti-Leppänen.

The NZSO Strings with conductor and concertmaster Vesa-Matti Leppänen, Shostakovich's Chamber Symphony. Rasmus Storm was a renowned fiddler and dance master, and his collection of tunes from the 1760s is one of the earliest collections of Danish folk melodies. And almost half of them were minuets, which is a sign of how popular this dance was in the latter part of the 18th century. Here's minuet number 60, performed by the New Zealand String Quartet.

Menuet No. 60 by Rasmus Storm, performed by the New Zealand String Quartet. We've got a heartbreaking Tongan love song now, E Whiawhi Pe'ao Ongoe Vale, which translates to, in the evening I feel foolish or desperate. And the protagonist is yearning and calling out to a love that is no longer there. Tena Felipe Manu sings and plays the ukulele.

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0: 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And that was the beautiful voice of tenor Felipe Manu singing the Tongan love song Efiafi Peao Ongoi Vale just before. And we carry on with Paul Hindemith and his Fantasiestücke. This was written in 1919 while he was still in his 20s and establishing himself as one of Germany's leading young composers. And the title simply means fantasy pieces, and the work shows his earlier style, very energetic and unconventional and still quite lyrical, so surprisingly so, given his later works. Here's cellist Andrew Joyce and pianist Jian Liu.

Cellist Andrew Joyce and pianist Jian Liu performing Fantasiestücke by Paul Hindemith, a relatively early piece written when he was still in his 20s. Antonin Dvorak's Fifth Symphony was also written relatively early, in 1875, when the 33-year-old composer was still trying to make a name for himself, and he was living in Prague and earning a living as a viola player while composing in his spare time. And this is when he got a state scholarship from Vienna, which brought his music to wider attention, and it caught the eye of Johannes Brahms. And that meant that he finally had the support and the connection to sort of catapult his music to the wider parts of Europe. And the symphony shows Dvorak finding his own voice. He takes the grand traditions of the German symphony and combines them with the traditional rhythms and melodic character of Czech folk music. And there's also a sense of this pastoral quality as well, this countryside vibe. We know that Dvorak loved his holidays in his holiday home. I think it was in Visova, I believe. But it's just got the sense of him expanding out symphonically. So let's have a listen. Mark Today conducts Orchestra Wellington.

Orchestra Wellington with conductor Mark Tadei performing Dvořák, Symphony No. 5. Carlo Gesualdo was feeling pretty grim when he wrote the metrical Moro last.

conductor Michael Stewart and the Tudor Consort performing the magical Moro Lasso by Carlo Gesualdo. We've got some Viennese salon elegance now with Fritz Kreisler, violinist Lorenz Karls and pianist Sarah Watkins perform Liebesfreude.

0: Liebesfrau by Fritz Kreisler, performed by violinist Lorenz Kiles and pianist Sarah Watkins. And that was from the 2023 Michael Hill International Violin Competition, where Lorenz Kiles won the third prize. And that's about the end for Days on Concert with Maria Mo. Thank you so much for your company today. It's been a real pleasure. David Morris joins you next on The Musical Omnivore, so I will take my leave now. Thank you so much for joining me. I'll see you again next weekend. Mā te wā.
1: 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To find out about the standards or to lodge a complaint, go to rnz.co.nz and type formal complaints into our search engine, and you'll be directed to the formal complaints webpage. These standards were prepared by New Zealand broadcasters, including RNZ.

Hello, time for the musical Omnivore. I'm David Morris. Today the main work is Dietrich Buxtehude's cantata cycle, Membra Jesu Nostri. But before it, music by Johann Sebastian Bach, who famously walked around 300 miles from Arnstadt to Lübeck and back to hear Buxtehude's organ playing and go to his concerts. A range of Bach's recordings today, from the early 1930s through to the 1970s. Starting with Dame Myra Hess, playing her own famous arrangement of part of a Bach cantata, Jesu, Joy of Man's Desiring.

Jesu, Joy of Man's Desiring by Johann Sebastian Bach, Myra Hess's arrangement, and Myra Hess herself was the pianist in 1957. Jascha Heifetz was arguably one of last century's greatest violinists. His legendary Carnegie Hall debut had one highly renowned violinist in the audience mentioned to his pianist friend, "Hot in here, isn't it?" His friend's reply was, "Not for pianists." Heifetz recorded the complete Bach solo violin sonatas and partitas just once in the early 1950s for RCA. But earlier than that, he recorded two of the sonatas and one partita for EMI. So here's the Sonata No. 1 in G minor by Bach, Jascha Heifetz in 1935.

The Violin Sonata No. 1 in G minor, BWV 1001 by Johann Sebastian Bach. A 1935 recording, the violinist was Yasha Heifetz. You're tuned to the musical Omnivore, and ahead of Buxtehude's cantata cycle Membra Jesu Nostri, it's music by Johann Sebastian Bach, from the 1930s through until the 1970s. We'll return to the year 1931 next, and the Amsterdam Concertgebouw Orchestra, conducted by Willem Mengelberg, Bach's Orchestral Suite No. 2 in B minor. Not the earliest recording of it, by the way. That was in 1924, conducted by Hamilton Harty. Mengelberg became the Concertgebouw Orchestra's music director in 1895, 7 years after its formation, and it was he who turned it into one of Europe's finest ensembles. He was known for being a rather capricious conductor, often bending tempi to extremes, but he plays things relatively straight here, at least at the beginning. It's only with the third movement, Sarabande, that he pulls the tempo around considerably. Here it is, the Orchestral Suite No. 2 by Johann Sebastian Bach, Willem Mengelberg in 1931 with the Concertgebouw Orchestra.

The Orchestral Suite No. 2 in B Minor by Bach, and a 1931 recording. Willem Mengelberg with the Amsterdam Concertgebouw Orchestra. You're tuned to the musical Omnivore, and coming up a little bit later on the programme, Buxtehude's cantata cycle, Membra Jesu Nostri. We'll turn to the 1970s now, and one of last century's great pianists, Sviatoslav Richter. He made a recording of the complete Well-Tempered Clavier by Johann Sebastian Bach. From Book 2, we'll hear the prelude and fugue in G.

Prelude and Fugue in G from the Well-Tempered Clavier Book 2 by Bach. Sviatoslav Richter was the pianist, recorded in the early 1970s. Sir Adrian Bolt isn't necessarily the first conductor that springs to mind as regards Baroque music, but he was actually a very fine conductor of Bach and Handel. His complete set of the Brandenburg Concertos was recorded in 1972, and it's surprisingly fleet-footed. Bolt made mention of the fact that Bach performance practice changed in the 1930s with an increasingly detached, almost staccato approach from some performers. He wanted to return to a style without daylight between the notes, similar to performances he'd heard as

The Brandenburg Concerto No. 3 in G by Bach, the London Philharmonic in 1972, and with conductor Sir Adrian Bolt. You're tuned to the musical Omnivore. As I mentioned, Bach walked around 400 kilometres from Arnstadt to Lübeck to hear the great composer and organist Dietrich Buxtehude. Buxtehude was Danish by birth, but spent most of his life in North Germany. Membra Jesu Nostri is a cycle of seven cantatas on the subject of the crucifixion, composed in 1680, 5 years before Bach's birth. Each cantata addresses itself to a different part of Christ's body, the feet, the knees, the hands, the side, the breast, the heart, and lastly, the face. Each follows the pattern of an instrumental sonata, followed by a chorus, arias for various vocal combinations, and a repeat of the opening chorus at the end. The exception is the final cantata, which has a concluding Amen. The text is all in Latin, based on a medieval hymn. Apart from his organ works, this cantata cycle is one of Buxtehude's most famous works. There are many recordings, though the first dates from as late as the mid-1980s. Today we'll hear one from this century, first released in 2004. Membra Jesu Nostri by Dietrich Buxtehude, Capella Angelica and the Lauten Company, directed by Wolfgang Kachner.

0: The cantata cycle Membra Jesu Nostri by Dietrich Buxtehude. We heard Capella Angelica and the Lauten Company. Wolfgang Katschner was the conductor. And that is it for this week's edition of the Musical Omnivore. I'm David Morris. I hope you've enjoyed the program, and I hope you can join me again next time.
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0: RNZ News, kia ora, ko Tamamiru tēnei. Labour has released its long-awaited fiscal plan. It has announced it will, if elected, restore pay equity legislation in its first 100 days and give an immediate pay rise to 65,000 care and support workers. The pay rise will cost $2.5 billion over 4 years, but the full cost for restoring pay equity is not costed in Labour's plan. Party leader Chris Hipkins says there's plenty of headroom in the plan for pay equity. The ACT Party is promising to remove tax on KiwiSaver earnings. Leader David Seymour has unveiled the policy during ACT's campaign launch in Auckland this afternoon. He says it will allow people's returns to stay invested and generate savings for generations. The National Cybersecurity Centre is urging businesses to strengthen their online security as Cyber Smart Week gets underway. The annual National Cybersecurity Awareness Campaign is held each October. The Deputy Director General of the Centre, Catriona Robinson, says threats and attacks on businesses are becoming more common. She is urging them to take basic preventive measures, including backing up data, using multi-factor authentication, and having an incident response plan. Two men are missing in Bay of Plenty after fleeing police and jumping into a river. Officers say a vehicle ran a red light in the Wainui area at about 4:15 this morning. Road spikes were deployed and the vehicle stopped near the Ōtara River, where two men got out and jumped into the water. Search and rescue teams haven't been able to find them since. That's the news.
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0: Now here's the short forecast from Met Service to midnight on Monday. First for Northland and Coromandel. Scattered rain with heavy falls for eastern Northland, easing to isolated showers. For Auckland, cloud gradually breaking and becoming fine this evening. It'll be fine tomorrow. For Waikato to Wellington, as well as Bay of Plenty, the Central High Country and Wairarapa. Cloud clearing Wairarapa, otherwise fine. Areas of frost tomorrow morning, possibly severe about the Central High Country. For Gisborne and Hawke's Bay, partly cloudy with isolated showers, clearing Hawke's Bay this evening, then Gisborne later tomorrow. For Nelson, also the east of the South Island from Marlborough to Southland, mainly fine with areas of cloud, fog or frost tomorrow morning. For Buller to Westland, fine apart from areas of morning and evening cloud. In Fiordland, it'll be fine, becoming cloudy this evening, with patchy drizzle developing tomorrow morning. And at the Chatham Islands, it'll be mostly cloudy, with a few showers for a time tomorrow.
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0: just like a hearty breakfast, Mornings on RNZ Concert is packed full of variety. 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
1: Kia ora tātou. Kei te whakarongo mai koe ki te reo irirangi o Aotearoa, ko Elliot Vaughan toku ingoa. Hello. You're tuned to RNZ Concert. My name is Elliot Vaughan. I'm with you for the evening's programming. At 9 o'clock, we'll have Sound Lounge, which is a couple of hours of contemporary music. And that will feature lots and lots of New Zealand composition for you. And between now and then, it's Music Alive, where we feature lots of New Zealand performances, recordings that RNZ Concert has taken over the years on stages around the country. And we'll begin Music Alive with a full-length concert from the 2022 Whakatipu Festival. A little bit of background on the Whakatipu Festival. This was begun during COVID by the team that put together the Michael Hill International Violin Competition when those international violinists couldn't get into the country to compete. So they focused their powers instead on local talent and made this festival. It's not a competition, it really is just a get-together for lots and lots of up-and-coming, emerging players from around Aotearoa. The concert is three big pieces. We'll hear the Schumann E-flat Quintet, one of the best pieces of chamber music that there is, Schubert's Song, Shepherd on the Rock, and the Dvorak Piano Quintet, number 2 in A. I'll hand you right over to Clarissa Dunn to walk you through this concert, and I'll see you on the other side.

0: I was going to spring on board with him out and get you guys all back to Queenstown.
1: Kia ora. Welcome to the Whakatipu Music Festival.
2: Kia ora, I'm Clarissa Dunn. Tonight from the Whakatipu Music Festival 2022, the young musicians of the festival team up to form chamber music groups, starting with a piano quintet. The group is made up of violinists April Jew and Hazuki Katsukawa, violist Cecile McNeil and pianist Xuan Yu. And they're joined by New Zealand Symphony Orchestra principal cellist Andrew Joyce. They'll play Schumann's piano quintet in E-flat opus 44. And to tell us more about the piece, here's Cecile McNeil on stage in Queenstown's Memorial Hall.
3: Good evening, everyone. It's such an honour to work with these four fabulous musicians. This is April on violin, Hazuki also on violin, Andrew on cello, and Xuan on piano. And we will be playing Schumann's piano quintet. This work was composed in 1842, and believe it or not, prior to this, Schumann had written no chamber music. So this was a very productive year for him, where he composed three string quartets and his piano quartet. Fun fact, this piece was supposed to be premiered with Clara Schumann on the piano, but she fell ill at the last moment, and none other than Felix Mendelssohn stepped in. And another fun fact, he was sight reading. So thankfully, Xuan has had the week to play with us, so she's not sight reading. Yes, any other fun facts? No. Okay, the first movement starts off very grandiose, and I want you guys to remember this opening theme because it will return at some point. There's a meltingly sweet duet between the viola and the cello. The second movement is quite the contrast. It's very somber. It's a funeral march. The third movement. Now, string players and any instrumentalist will tell you that we practice scales for finger dexterity and intonation. But that is wrong because we practice scales just so that we can play this third movement, and you will hear it why. The fourth movement is grandiose, but a little bit feisty and a little bit rustic. And remember that theme in the opening that I told you to watch out for. It will appear. Yes, well, I hope you guys enjoy, and see you in 32-ish minutes.

0: Robert Schumann's Piano Quintet in E-flat, Opus 44. The Piano Quintet was made up of violinists April Ju and Hazuki Katsukawa, violist Cecile McNeil, cellist Andrew Joyce, and pianist Xuan Yu. This concert was recorded by RNZ in Queenstown at the Whakatipu Music Festival 2022. Now, a gorgeous piece of music by Franz Schubert, Shepherd on the Rock. The soprano is Claire Hood. She's joined by clarinetist Stephanie Pixon and pianist Jessica Chi. But before they perform it, here's Claire to tell us more about the piece.
1: Tonight, we bring you the story of a lonely shepherd on a hill or a rock. Schubert wrote this at the request of a friend, his opera singer friend, Pauline Anna Milde-Hauptmann, a leading opera singer in her day who premiered and or originated several high-profile composers' works, including Schubert's Die Forelle and Leonore in Beethoven's opera Fidelio. This work has three parts. We open with our lonely shepherd listening to the echoes of his song bouncing off the mountains and ravines. He becomes increasingly depressed because he's separated from the woman that he loves. And so we arrive at the second darker part, where he is consumed by misery and hopelessness. However, he musters his faltering spirits with thoughts of the coming spring, and thus arrives part the third. I've had quite a few chats with people around, and everyone said that it's a bit of an earworm. So for those of you who know it, you know this, and for those of you who don't, you'll be singing it when you leave. And the final part is definitely, please excuse the colloquialism, a bit of a banger. We hope you enjoy.

0: Shepherd on the Rock by Franz Schubert with soprano Claire Hood, clarinetist Stephanie Pixon and pianist Jessica Chi. This concert was recorded during the 2022 Whakatipu Music Festival in Queenstown. And the final piece in the program is Piano Quintet No. 2A, Opus 81 by Antonín Dvořák. It's played by Kihei Lee and Peter Yelston on violins, violist Zephyr Wills, cellist Begonia Chan, and pianist Otis Prescott Mason. Here's Otis with some more info about the piece.
1: Good evening, everyone. We're all honoured to be the last act tonight. We're going to be playing Dvořák's second piano quintet in A major. And the story behind this piece is quite a long one. Not long to tell, but it involves lots of years. So the quintet was originally written as Dvořák's Opus 5, which was one of his very first compositions. It's now his Opus 81. After its premiere, Dvořák was so dissatisfied with the work that he destroyed it. And then some 15 years later, he decided that he wanted to take another look at it and revise it. So he got a copy from a friend, which was lucky there was a copy that hadn't been destroyed. And he worked and worked and worked on it. And then when he finally revised it, he decided, oh, it's still terrible, I need to destroy it again. And then he started fresh. So this quintet is sort of related, but musically it's not. Just the story is related. It's a classic mid to late Dvořák in that he's using his expressive lyricism in combination with lots of Czech dances and different kinds of folk music, but he doesn't actually use folk tunes. He writes his own melodies and uses them in these folk forms. I will introduce our group. So first violin is Kihei. You would have heard her today. Peter is second violin. He played yesterday in his solo recital. Zephyr, who's played twice today on guitar and viola. And then Begonia on cello, who played this afternoon. And I am Otis on piano. So the work is in four movements. Please enjoy.

0: Piano Quintet No. 2 by Antonín Dvořák, played by violinists Kihei Lee and Peter Yelston, violist Zephyr Wills, cellist Begonia Chan, and pianist Otis Prescott Mason. That was recorded during the Whakatipu Music Festival 2022 by Adrian Holloway, who also produced this program for RNZ Concert. I'm Clarissa Dunn. Noho ora mai. Stay well.
1: Kia ora, Clarissa. Thank you for that. And thank you, Adrian Holloway, for your work as well. To the administrators of the Michael Hill International Violin Competition who put together the Whakatipu Festival. And especially thank you to all the artists that we heard. April Dew, Hazuki Katsukawa, Cecile McNeil, Andrew Joyce, Shren Liu, Claire Hood, Stephanie Pixon, Jessica Chi, Kihei Lee, Peter Gielston, Zephyr Wells, Begonia Chan, and Otis Prescott Mason. My name is Elliot Vaughan, and this is Music Alive on RNZ Concert Evenings. And we'll go now to Auckland, where Giordano Bellincampi conducts the Auckland Philharmonia in a performance of Gustav Mahler's enormous Fifth Symphony in C-sharp minor. This recording's from back in 2023, and look, we won't listen to the whole symphony. We'll listen to the finale movement. This is a work that begins with a funeral march and ends with this enormous rondo.

That is how the enormous Symphony No. 5 in C sharp minor by Gustav Mahler ends. Auckland Philharmonia performing with Giordano Bellincampi at the helm in 2023. You're listening to RNZ Concert Evenings. This is Music Alive. Let's have a choral one now. This is Karen Grills conducting Voices New Zealand Chamber Choir with Daniel Elder's O Magnum Mysterium. I looked it up. O Magnum Mysterium is a responsorial chant from the Matins of Christmas. The lyrics are, O great mystery and wonderful sacrament, that animals should see the newborn Lord lying in a manger. O blessed Virgin, whose womb was worthy to bear the Lord Jesus Christ. Alleluia. So as we listen, you can think about Jesus if you like, but I've personally been thinking about a goat and a donkey looking on. O Magnum Mysterium, Daniel Elder, Karen Grills, Voices New Zealand Chamber Choir.

0: that composed by Daniel Elder, O Magnum Mysterium, and a beautiful performance by Voices NZ Chamber Choir under conductor Helen Grills. That's all we've got for you on Music Alive tonight, but stick around because Sound Lounge is up next, contemporary music show.
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Yes, this is Sound Lounge. Producer Ryan Smith has put together a fantastic couple of hours of contemporary music for us. Lots of it from Aotearoa. So, in a little under an hour, we'll check out music from a couple of the soundtracks nominated for the 2026 APRA Aotearoa Screen Awards. We have some really fantastic screen composers in this country, so good to showcase them. Glenn Downey has recently been announced as next year's Mozart Fellow. That's a nice long composer residency at Otago University, so we'll listen to one of his to mark that and congratulate Glenn. That's in a little while, though. Up first is a full concert performance by Ricky Gooch Pirihi and Alistair Fraser. This is one extended improvisation. We'll hear Ngā Taonga Puoro, drums and synths. So putting together this sort of longer form improv requires some really incredible instinct and communication, and you'll certainly hear that from these two artists. This is their 2024 concert at Futuna Chapel. That's a deconsecrated modernist church in Te Whanganui Atara. Here's Ricky Gooch Pirihi and Alistair Fraser.

Riki Gooch Pirihi, Ngāti Wai, Ngāti Mahanga Haurua and Patu Harakeke, and Alistair Fraser there with their concert-length improvisation at a concert called 2024 Colours of Futuna, recorded at the Futuna Chapel in Wellington by Daryl Stack and Steve Burridge, and produced by Daryl Stack for RNZ Concert. My name's Elliot Vaughan. You're listening to Sound Lounge on RNZ Concert, and this next one is an orchestral piece by another New Zealand composer, Sai Natarajan. Sai is a freelance composer based in Palmerston North. He works a lot in soundtracks, so film, video games, as well as online stuff like YouTube and Twitch channels. His piece, Stargazer, he writes, "Stargazer is a symphonic portrait of a young observer surveying the night sky in wonder, slowly coming to terms with their insignificance against the unfathomable scale and majesty of the cosmos for the very first time. Transfixed by the distant twinkling beads of light embedded in the boundless black tapestry of the heavens, they're filled with profound awe and a sense of deep reverence for the stars, as well as the hands that crafted them." Hamish McKeach conducting the New Zealand Symphony Orchestra.

Stargazer, the name of that composition by Sai Natarajan. And that was Hamish McKeach conducting the New Zealand Symphony Orchestra in performance. The 2026 APRA Awards ceremony is on its way. We're 10 days out. It's held on the 14th of this month. We'll listen to some music by a couple of the finalists up for the Screen Music Award. First, Claire Cowan. Her nomination is for her work on the series Bust Up. That soundtrack's not commercially available yet, so we can't quite play you music from Bust Up. If you want to get a snippet of that, you can head to her website, Claire Cowan's website. But we'll check out something from a previous soundtrack of hers. This was actually a finalist in 2020 for the same award, One Lane Bridge. It's a psychological thriller following events around a mysterious chain of deaths which occurred around a one-lane bridge in Queenstown. We'll listen to three tracks from this, all very short. Exposition, Confessions, and Everyone's a Suspect.

Claire Cowan. That was a triptych of exposition, confessions, and everyone's a suspect from her score for the series One Lane Bridge. And we played that because she is nominated for, well, music for another series, Bust Up, in the 2026 Best Original Music in a Series Award at the APRA Awards this year. The other finalists in that category are Mahuia Bridgman-Cooper for Tangata Pai and Lachlan Anderson for Crackhead. And join us again next week on Sound Lounge, where we'll hear some from Crackhead. Another category at the Screen Awards, the 2026 APRA Aotearoa Screen Awards, is Best Original Music in a Feature Film. And Carl Silver Stephen has received two nods, one for his work on the film Pike River and another for his work with Rob Thorne for Marama. Again, neither of these soundtracks is currently commercially available yet, so we'll enjoy something from Black Hands, a miniseries about the 1994 Bain family murders in Dunedin. Carl won Best Original Music in a Series for this in 2021. We'll hear three tracks again: Amisio, Coral Circle, Black Hands, and Crossing Hallways.

I Miss You, Black Hands, and Crossing Hallways from the soundtrack to the miniseries Black Hands, composed by Carl Stephen. And Carl is actually two of the nominations for Best Original Music in a Feature Film at the EPRA Aotearoa Screen Awards this year. One of those nominations is with Rob Thorne for Marama. The other one is for Carl in Pike River. And the third finalist is Jonathan Crayford for his work on the film Caterpillar. So the winners for both the EPRA Aotearoa Screen Awards will be announced at the EPRA Silver Scrolls Ceremony in Tamaki Makaurau, Auckland, on Wednesday the 14th of October. Up next on Sound Lounge on RNZ Concert, it's a piece by Glenn Downey. Glenn Downey has just wrapped up his doctorate in composition at Cambridge, and he's heading back to Aotearoa, and he's going straight into a residency at Otago University. He is the Mozart Fellow for next year. Congratulations, Glenn. That's really awesome. We'll listen to an older piece of his. This was in 2019 when he was the National Youth Orchestra Composer in Residence, a piece called Light Speckled Droplet.

Kenneth Young conducting the New Zealand School of Music Orchestra back in 2018 with Frond from Three Landscapes by Leonie Holmes. We've got time for one more for you before Sound Lounge wraps up for the evening and we head into New Music Dreams, ambient music with Ryan Smith at 11 o'clock. And this last piece will be by the Grammy-nominated American composer Missy Mazzoli. She has a band, has done for about 20 years, called Victoire. And this is from their debut record, Cathedral City. It's called I Am Coming for My Things.

Life.

I Am Coming For My Things by Missy Mazzoli and her band Victoire. And that's all we've got for you on Sound Lounge tonight. My name is Elliot Vaughan. The program is produced and scheduled by Ryan Smith. And you can find details on anything we played tonight in Sound Lounge at rnz.co.nz/concert and search the schedules. Hope you can join us again next Sunday night at 9 o'clock. Next, to take us up to midnight, is New Music Dreams with Ryan Smith. Paul Marie.

Welcome to New Music Dreams. I'm Ryan Smith, and tonight we have a 2021 New Zealand compilation album called Ambient Melodies. It features 10 Ponake-based ambient artists. The album is described on its Bandcamp page as a selection of atmospheres, vignettes, and expressions from Aotearoa New Zealand, embracing the geographical isolation of the land of the long white cloud. All 10 of the Wellington artists on this album have been handpicked and their music curated by Strange Behaviour, a Wellington-based promotional company which hosts club events and the radioactive show Behaving Strangely. This compilation is Strange Behaviour's second release, and they've included a beautifully diverse range of soundscapes to showcase Wellington's ambient talent. Some tracks are dark and brooding, while others are delicate, detailed, and melancholy. The album features Wellington mainstays, as well as relatively recent additions to the Wellington music scene. We'll have time to hear the whole album tonight, so we'll be hearing music by Night Music, Ludus, Arcology, Current Bias, Box of Hammers, Japes, Amy Jean, Stephen Gallagher, Jerry Watts, and Jet Jaguar. A couple of the tracks are nearly 10 minutes in duration, and the whole 10 tracks on the album clock in at around 56 minutes in total. So we better get started. This is Ambient Melodies, beginning with a track called Amelia by Night Music.

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1: You know, they think they can do it again, eh? Why not? This is a different team.
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1: I mean, about a month ago, we...

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Well, that's all from New Music Dreams. Until next Sunday night at 11, I'm Ryan Smith, and I hope you can join me then to explore some more ambient and drone music. I'm going to leave you now with our Music Through the Night programming. 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

Ngā mihi o te pō. 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

0: 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Te reo irirangi o Aotearoa.
1: RNZ News, kia ora, I'm Nicola Wright. The government will allocate $5.7 million from the Regional Infrastructure Fund to help airlines manage the spiralling cost of operating. Grants of between $300,000 and $1.2 million are to help with such costs as fuel and wages. The Regional Development Minister Shane Jones says jet fuel and aviation gas prices have increased by more than 50% since March, creating problems for airlines providing regional connectivity. The economist Cameron Bagri says no political party's fiscal plan will be without holes, and voters must consider the trade-offs each one makes. National has swiftly attacked Labour's new fiscal plan on what it says are missing line items, but Labour says its promises are fully costed. Mr. Bagri says it's impossible to lurch from deficit to surplus without either more tax or less spending, and voters must pick their preferred method. Fire and emergency and the professional

0: Toa Rangatira to a British doctor in 1900 for the work he did around Wairau Pa near Blenheim. That's the news.
1: From the Auckland Town Hall to Wigmore Hall, Carnegie Hall and the Royal Albert Hall, Music Alive is your ticket to exciting live performances from Aotearoa and abroad. 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
0: The forecast from Met Service to midnight now. Northland and Coromandel Peninsula partly cloudy with isolated showers, mainly in the east. Auckland partly cloudy. Gisborne isolated morning showers, becoming fine this afternoon. Bay of Plenty, the central high country, Hawke's Bay and Wairarapa, also from Waikato to Wellington, fine with some morning frost, could be severe for the central high country. Nelson to Westland, fine apart from some cloud morning and evening. Fiordland cloudy, patchy drizzle at the coast. Marlborough to Southland, mainly fine with areas of morning low cloud, fog or frost. Chatham Islands, a few showers, mainly this morning. In the main centres, Auckland is isolated light showers early and then partly cloudy. Southeast winds, 17 degrees. Tauranga, fine. Southeasterlies turn northeast in the afternoon, 16. Hamilton, fine with a chance of morning frost. Afternoon easterlies, 17. Wellington, fine. Morning frosts for Porirua and the Hutt Valley. Light winds and then northerlies towards evening, 14. Christchurch, fine with some morning fog or frost. Northeasterlies and 15 degrees. Dunedin, fine with a bit of fog this morning. Light winds and a high of 16. 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
3: Kia ora, it's Andrew Clark here with your morning's programme this Monday. It's the 5th of October. I hope you had a good weekend. I've got part of a Brahms piano concerto coming up soon. And Grieg and the guitar? Not often heard in the same sentence, but we'll hear them together a wee bit later on. First, a trio by Mozart, and from this piece for clarinet, viola and piano, the final movement.

The final movement there from Mozart's trio in E-flat major, known as Kegelstadt, with clarinetist Matthias Glander, Felix Schwartz playing the viola, Daniel Parnbaum at the piano. Talking of piano, I've got a piano concerto, actually, or part thereof, for you now. And we're going to hear part of Brahms' Piano Concerto No. 2. Our soloist for this performance is Marc-André Hamelin.

A great performance there. The final movement from Brahms's Piano Concerto No. 2 in B flat major. Our performers, Marc-André Hamelin at the piano with the Dallas Symphony Orchestra. Now, this is just hot off the presses, as it were. Voting has literally just opened within the last few minutes for what used to be called Settling the Score. It's an annual event for us here on RNZ Concert where you get to vote for your favourite classical music that we play for much of the day on Labour Day. That's 3 weeks today this year. This year, in fact, actually, we're calling it the RNZ Concert Classic Countdown. And the focus, we've got a theme. It's all about the piano. I say all about because it could be a piano concerto like we just heard. There's an orchestra involved in that as well as this one, but you could have a beautiful sonata that could be your favourite as well. Head to our website for the details on how to vote. That's rnz.co.nz/concert. I've got a wee bit of Grieg's Peer Gynt Suite for you in just a few minutes' time, but our next piece was inspired by the story of a young prince who travels from planet to planet, learning valuable life lessons. If that rings any bells, it's the novel Le Petit Prince, written by Saint-Exupéry in the 1940s. Let's hear this orchestral suite from it.

That was Rachel Portman's orchestral suite, Le Petit Prince, and Ben Palmer conducting violinist Esther Abrami. A great performance from Esther there with the City of Prague Philharmonic Orchestra. I've got a trio of guitars for you now, bringing us the Arab dance. This is from Grieg's Peer Gynt.

We heard the Volterra Project trio there with that arrangement of Grieg's Arab Dance from Scenes from Peer Gynt. You're listening to Mornings. It's Monday. Andrew Clark here with you on RNZ Concert. Coming up in this hour, still a celebration from Debussy and some royal entertainment from another French composer. He was a big fan of the royals. It's time for the main centre's forecast now. Tamaki Makaurau, Auckland. Isolated light showers early, then partly cloudy. Southeasterlies, a high of 17. Tauranga Moana, fine day. Southeasterlies turning northeasterly in the afternoon, a high of 16. Kirikiriroa, Hamilton, fine today with early morning frost possible. Light winds and afternoon easterlies and a high of 17. Into Whanganui-Atara, Wellington, fine, some morning frost around Porirua and the Hutt Valley. Light winds, then northerlies developing towards the evening with a high of 14. Ototahi, Christchurch, fine today with areas of morning fog or frost. Northeasterlies developing in the morning and a top of 15. And in Otipoti, Dunedin, fine apart from areas of morning fog, light winds and a high of 16. Here's some music now from Jean-Baptiste Lully, the musical powerhouse at the court of Louis XIV of France, and this is part of his Divertissement Royal.

The final movement there from Jean-Baptiste Lully's Divertissement Royal, and our performers today, Le Concert des Nations, with the conductor Jordi Savall. Well, let's get you some different influences in this next piece, because it feels a bit European and a bit South American now. It's from an album called The Mission. And we're going to hear the Norwegian Wind Ensemble. They're playing us Cachua La Serenita.

A jolly wee performance there for your Monday morning at 20 minutes to 7 here on our Inside Concert and the Norwegian Wind Ensemble with Cachua La Serenita. Here is some music from here now from David Hamilton, and this piece is called A Calypso Gavotte. Our performers also from here, the Ensemble Arche d'Amore Zelanda.

The Calypso Gavotte there from David Hamilton's Imagine Dances No. 2 and the ensemble Arche d'Amore Zelanda performing for us. I've got part of Debussy's Nocturne now, and this is called Fête in French, festivals. And it's been described as a dazzling musical portrait of a street celebration in Paris. And we're going to hear, you may think of this as could be like a procession, I guess, which seems to appear and then disappear in the distance. We're going to join the Royal Concertgebouw Orchestra of Amsterdam.

The Royal Concert Gebouw Orchestra from Amsterdam there with Debussy's Fête from his Nocturne. I have a concerto now by Tommaso Albinoni. And we're going to bring oboist Frank de Bruin center stage. He's going to join the Academy of Ancient Music. And this concerto features grandeur at the start, and it eventually soars, or the oboe eventually soars above us.

We heard Albinoni's Oboe Concerto in C. The soloist was Frank de Bruyn with the Academy of Ancient Music. It is Andrew Clark here. I'll be back in a few minutes with a chirpy part of a Haydn trio. And it's a British actress Kate Winslet's birthday today, and I'll bring you music from one of the films she starred in. We're coming up to 7 o'clock. It's time for the news and the weather here on RNZ Concert.

0: the North Island Kiwi. Te reo irirangi o Aotearoa.
1: RNZ News, kia ora, I'm Nicola Wright. Labor's denying it's delivered an austere fiscal plan, despite matching the government's forecast spending allowance. Finance spokesperson Barbara Edmonds released the plan yesterday, retaining the $2.4 billion of annual new spending set in this year's budget. The party has previously said the government's budget made cuts brought pain and would shrink the economy. Ms. Edmonds says Labor is making different choices with the money already set aside, which will both grow the economy and make life more affordable. David Seymour says people could save hundreds of thousands of dollars under his party's KiwiSaver policy. ACT has promised to remove tax on KiwiSaver earnings and end the government contribution for people who receive employer contributions. Mr. Seymour says a 25-year-old nurse earning $100,000 would save an extra $200,000 by retirement, thanks to compounding interest on the money not paid towards tax. The government is offering $5.7 million for regional airlines struggling to keep up with operating costs. The money from the Regional Infrastructure Fund will provide grants ranging from $300,000 to $1.2 million. The Regional Development Minister, Shane Jones, says spiking jet fuel prices have put significant pressure on the sector.

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1: The forecast from Met Service to midnight now. Northland and Coromandel Peninsula partly cloudy with isolated showers, mainly in the east. Auckland partly cloudy. Gisborne isolated morning showers, becoming fine this afternoon. Bay of Plenty, the central high country, Hawke's Bay and Wairarapa, also from Waikato to Wellington, fine with some morning frost, could be severe for the central high country. Nelson to Westland, fine apart from some cloud morning and evening. Fiordland cloudy, patchy drizzle at the coast. Marlborough to Southland, mainly fine with areas of morning low cloud, fog or frost. Chatham Islands, a few showers, mainly this morning. In the main centres, Auckland is isolated light showers early and then partly cloudy. Southeast winds, 17 degrees. Tauranga fine, southeasterlies turn northeast in the afternoon, 16. Hamilton fine with a chance of morning frost. Afternoon easterlies, 17. Wellington fine, morning frosts for Porirua and the Hutt Valley. Light winds and then northerlies towards evening, 14. Christchurch fine with some morning fog or frost, northeasterlies and 15 degrees. Dunedin fine with a bit of fog this morning. Light winds and a high of 16. 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

Kia ora, it's Andrew Clark here with the Morning's programme on RNZ Concert, and we kicked off our next hour with that chirpy movement, wasn't it, from Haydn's Piano Trio No. 20, and performing for the trio Ernest. Let me just check and see what else, what other delights we have on the way to you this Monday morning in this hour of the programme. We've got a stunning part of a Beethoven piano concerto, and we go inside La Scala, the world-renowned opera house in Milan, for something that isn't opera. Find out what it is a wee bit later on. Here's a new recording of Prokofiev's classical symphony, the one paying tribute to the early adopters of the symphonic form, like Haydn, for example. And we're going to join the North German Radio Philharmonia.

That was the North German Radio Philharmonic with the Classical Symphony from Prokofiev, Symphony No. 1 in D, and we heard the opening movement from that. It is time to bring you some music from a film now, and there are a few to choose from when it comes to the English actress Kate Winslet. The Oscar winner turns 51 today. Her breakthrough role was Rose, of course, in Titanic in 1997, but she's been in many films, Sense and Sensibility, Eternal Sunshine of the Spotless Mind. And actually, a couple of years before Titanic, she was in the Peter Jackson film Heavenly Creatures. I've got some piano music from it. This is called Pauline and Juliet.

that piece called Pauline and Juliet from the soundtrack to Heavenly Creatures, playing the piano for us, Peter Dasent. It's 17 minutes past seven. Now we're going to bring in tenor Rolando Villazón, and he's taking us to the opera now. And this is from Offenbach's The Tales of Hoffmann. Rolando sings Come On, Courage and Confidence in French, Allons, Courage et Confiance.

Rolando Villazón with the Munich Radio Orchestra, and we heard Allons Courage et Confiance from The Tales of Hoffmann, and that was music from Jacques Offenbach. Here is music from Beethoven, and it makes a regular appearance in concert halls around the globe. In fact, next year, the NZSO will perform all five of his piano concertos in their 2027 season. And this is the final one he wrote in that series, the Emperor Concerto. Today we're going to hear Alfred Brendel with the Vienna Philharmonic for this fantastic performance of the finale. Yes, Beethoven's Piano Concerto No. 5.

A wonderful performance there from Alfred Brendel at the piano there with the Vienna Philharmonic. And they brought us the finale from Beethoven's Piano Concerto No. 5 in E-flat major, Emperor. Now, is that one of your favourite pieces for piano? Voting opens today for what used to be called settling the score, where you get to vote and then we tally up all the votes and we play your favourites on Labour Day. That's 3 weeks today, in fact, actually. This year, we're calling it the RNZ Concert Classic Countdown. So if you go to our website, rnz.co.nz/concert, you'll see a wee thing there saying exactly that. And yes, the focus all about the piano with, of course, other instruments included as well, as long as the piano's involved. Head to our website for the details and pop a wee text if you fancy, 8824. Let us know what your favourite piece of piano music is. We'd always like to pop it in the playlist as well if we can. It's Andrew Clark with the Mornings Programme this Monday. Violinist Itzhak Perlman put some sunshine into a new recording of Gershwin's Summertime shortly. And when you hear the music of Benjamin Britten before 8 o'clock, it'll be your chance to win tickets to hear his music live in concert in Auckland, with a huge work of his being performed by Auckland Choral later this week. Now, time for the main centre's forecast. Tamaki Makaurau, Auckland, partly cloudy, southeasterlies, a top of 17. Tauranga, Moana, fine day, southeasterlies, turning northeasterly in the afternoon and a high of 16. Kirikiriroa, Hamilton, fine today with early morning frost possible, light winds and afternoon easterlies, a high of 17. Te Whanganui Atara, Wellington, fine with morning frost around Porirua and Hutt Valley. Light winds, then northerlies developing towards the evening and a top of 14. Ototahi, Christchurch, fine with areas of morning fog or frost. Northeasterlies developing in the morning and a high 15. Otipoti, Dunedin, fine apart from areas of morning fog and light winds and a top of 16. Well, here's the single from a new album featuring violinist Itzhak Perlman and his take on Gershwin's Summertime. Itzhak joined by Jean-Baptiste. And aside from playing the piano, we'll hear John, I think he's going to be singing a wee bit as well.

Jean-Baptiste singing and playing the piano there with Itzhak Perlman playing the violin, and that was their take on Gershwin's Summertime. And that's the first track released from their new album. It's called The Way We Were, My American Songbook, which comes out in full at the end of the month. 22 minutes to 8. In a few minutes, music from an Italian who is held in high regard by Beethoven. First to Bach, and something that you may recognise. It's given a wee twist, though, in this arrangement for guitar. It is the air from Bach's Suite No. 3.

that arrangement, actually provided by Shuifei Yang, who we heard playing the guitar there, and that was the air from Bach's Orchestral Suite number 3 in D. Our next composer was highly respected by Beethoven, who reportedly regarded him as one of the great composers of his day. Unlike Beethoven, Luigi Cherubini only wrote one symphony. And luckily, we've got part of it for you now. This is the vigorous, scherzo-like third movement.

That was the third movement from Luigi Cherubini's Symphony in D, and our performers, the Orchestra Filarmonica della Scala, as in the orchestra based at La Scala Opera House in Milan. Must get there one day to see some opera. Anyone been? And no, they didn't, of course, provide us with any opera there, did they? Well, we're going to make up for it the wee bit later, in a couple of minutes' time. I'll have something for you from the opera. It'll be music by Verdi. Stand by for the chance to win tickets to see a monumental work by our next composer with Auckland Choral performing it this weekend. First, let's hear music by Benjamin Britten. This is Jubilate Deo, O Be Joyful in the Lord.

the mighty organ there at the end. James Lancelot there playing the organ. And we heard the choir of King's College, Cambridge there. That was music from Benjamin Britten, Jubilati Deo in C. And if you're in Auckland this weekend, there's a huge concert of music by Benjamin Britten. More than 350 singers and orchestral musicians will be performing his War Requiem. That's this Sunday, the 11th of October at the Auckland Town Hall at 5 o'clock in the afternoon this Sunday. You can hear soloist soprano Morag Acheson, tenor Kyle Stegall, baritone James Harrison with Auckland Choral, the Youth Choir, Cantair Lakes. Is it Cantare, Westlake Girls High School, Piper's Sinfonia? And it's the first Auckland performance of this work for more than 10 years and only the third since 1975. And Britten's War Requiem was first performed for the consecration of the new Coventry Cathedral in the English county of Warwickshire. It was built after, of course, the original one was famously destroyed in a World War II bombing raid. If you'd like to go, I've got two double passes to give away. And head to the Auckland Choral website anyway for the details. But if you'd like to enter the draw, please include your name and email address to the text line number 8824. That text line number is 8824. And on the 3 to 7 show today with, I think it's David Morris that's presenting it today, Auckland Choral Artistic Director Uwe Grode is on the programme talking about that Britten's War Requiem. Now look, if you're not lucky today, I will have tickets to give away for the Italian Film Festival tomorrow. And it is, as well as Auckland, it's going to be interesting if you're in Hamilton, Wellington and Hawke's Bay, a few other places around the country as well. 7 minutes to eight now from Verdi's La Traviata. Baritone Cheryl Milnes sings the sea, the land of Provence in Italian, De Provenza il mare il sole.

baritone Cheryl Milnes and the Bavarian State Opera Orchestra together bringing us De Provenza il Mar il Sol from Verdi's La Traviata. And it's Andrew Clark here with the Mornings Programme this Monday. If you're a teacher and you're maybe heading into school, is school on? We'll be paying tribute to you and all the amazing work that you do on this Teachers Day, World Teachers Day, and music from a couple of composers who taught at schools, including Vivaldi. I've also got some piano music from Schubert. Let's hear one of the performers currently in Queenstown for At the World's Edge Music Festival. That's violinist Ben Baker, and here he is with the Royal Philharmonic and part of Oliver Davis's Infinite Ocean.

0: the North Island Kiwi. Te reo irirangi o Aotearoa.
1: RNZ News, kia ora, I'm Nicola Wright. National's finance spokesperson has criticised Labor for not detailing its pay equity cost estimates, but her party won't either. Labor wants to restart the process of boosting pay for workforces that can show they're paid less because most of their workers are women. It says there's enough unallocated funding for the gender equity pay claim scheme. Nicola Willis says National has set aside money under its own pared-back version of the scheme, but won't say how much. Neither party wants to go into specifics as it would diminish the government's future bargaining power. Official reports show persistent weakness in fighting cybercrime. There's concern criminals could soon have access to AI models with supercharged hacking powers. A 2024 assessment by Australian police found serious limitations in cybercrime fighting capabilities here. And an April review found New Zealand police still lack the tools to tackle the issue. Police told RNZ an implementation plan includes responses to the Australian review. Emergency department nurses at Wellington Hospital say they are struggling to get approval to call in extra staff, even when under extreme pressure. A nurses organisation delegate, Bernadette Tangkink, says on one day last week the ED was down 10 nurses, yet requests for extra staff were declined. A Health NZ spokesperson says staffing decisions are based on a range of factors and workforce pressures have improved significantly. There's been another Russian strike on a major bridge in Ukraine's capital Kyiv for the fourth consecutive day. A video shows a drone or cruise missile hitting the north bridge on the Dnipro River as vehicles passed across. A host of new faces are vying for the seat of West Coast Tasman. The seat was a Labour stronghold, but for the past term has been held by outgoing National MP Maureen Pugh. High-profile candidates are the former Federated Farmers President Katie Milne and former Buller Mayor Jamie Klein. That's the news.
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0: low cloud, fog or frost. Chatham Islands, a few showers, mainly this morning. In the main centres, Auckland is isolated light showers early and then partly cloudy. Southeast winds, 17 degrees. Tauranga fine, southeasterlies turn northeast in the afternoon, 16. Hamilton fine with a chance of morning frost. Afternoon easterlies, 17. Wellington fine, morning frosts for Porirua and the Hutt Valley. Light winds and then northerlies towards evening, 14. Christchurch fine with some morning fog or frost, northeasterlies and 15 degrees. Dunedin fine with a bit of fog this morning. Light winds and a high of 16. 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
2: Kia ora, it's Andrew Clark here with the morning's programme this Monday. Thank you very much for being part of my day here on RNZ Concert. Coming up in this next hour, we're going to take a ride with Wagner's Valkyries. It'll be a wild ride, of course, and it is just to give you as much variety as possible. We're also going on a bike ride, and that's thanks to Freddie Mercury from Queen. Well, actually, more thanks to the Royal Philharmonic in this case. Today, this Monday, the 5th of October, it's World Teachers' Day. And here's a piece from that famous teacher, Gustav Holst. And it's one that he wrote for his pupils at St. Paul's Girls' School in London. From it, this is the second movement.

The second movement from Holst's St. Paul's Suite, we had the Royal Liverpool Philharmonic Orchestra. And given today is World Teachers Day, that's the theme for the day's programme here on RNZ Concert a wee bit later on this morning. I've got another teacher lined up for you now for your beauty spot in Vivaldi. Of course, worked at a girls' school at the Ospedale della Pietà, the sanctuary for Venice's orphans. And over time, it evolved into an elite revolutionary music conservatory, in fact. And the most musically gifted girls were selected for an elite ensemble called the Daughters of the Choir. Vivaldi wrote his Nisi Dominus between 1713 and 1717 for that choir. Today, mezzo-soprano Eva Zajcik is singing For He Gives His Beloved Sleep in Latin Cum Dederit from Nisi Dominus.

Eva Zajcik singing Cum Dederit Delectis Suis Somnum from Vivaldi's Nisi Dominus, and Eva joined by the ensemble Le Poème Harmonique. I have some piano music for you now, and this is music by Schubert, one of what were called his musical moments, or they were in Moments Musicales. Number one is what we're going to be listening to. So yes, the number one of the first of, well, the first of six that he wrote over 5 years in the 1820s. At the piano for us today, Stephen Osborne.

We heard Stephen Osborne with Schubert's Mamma Musicale number 1 in C there. And it's great to get your texts coming in this morning, either to enter for the Auckland Choral concert that's happening this Sunday, Benjamin Britten's War Requiem. Or I had a lovely text message from Margaret, whose favourite piano piece is music by Schubert, actually, his Ständchen, and favourite pianist would be Lang Lang. And that was in connection with the fact that voting opens today for what used to be called Settling the Score, your favourite classical music that we play in a countdown on Labour Day, 3 weeks today, in fact, that will be. And this year we're calling it the RNZ Concert Classic Countdown, and focus on the piano, could be piano and other instruments as well, a concerto for example. Head to our website, rnz.co.nz/concert. We will ask you to vote for your three favourite pieces of piano music from our long list, so there's a list that can help you decide. You can also add a new title if your favourite piano music isn't listed, and just tell us a wee bit about yourself, and you've got until midnight on Sunday the 18th of October to vote. Why not go for it now? And or if you like Margaret and you fancy texting in, you can text me now on 8824 just to drum up a wee bit of interest so we can find out which direction people are heading in for favourite pieces of piano music. In a few minutes, some brass from a New Zealand champion crowned just this past weekend. But now Wagner's taking us for a ride on the Valkyries, of the Valkyries now. And it's over to the Royal Concert Goodbye Orchestra.

providing us with a bit of energy for our Monday morning there. The Ride of the Valkyries from Wagner's Die Walküre and our performers, the Royal Concertgebouw Orchestra. Here are a few items, actually. There's quite a bit going on in today's Live Diary. And a very good morning if you're in Oamaru at 7 o'clock tonight. There's a concert called Douce Ambiance with violinist Kathy Irons and friends, playing music by Piazzolla, Cicorea, Bill Evans and more. That's happening at St. Luke's Church on T Street in Oamaru. And the At the World's Edge Festival of Music is underway in the Queenstown area tonight. It's actually in Queenstown itself at Te Atamira. At 7:30, you can head along to hear pianist David Fung, amongst others, over the course of a piano-centric evening. It will include Ravel's Mother Goose Suite for four hands, and also Michael Norris music from New Zealand composer Michael Norris, his solo piano collection, as well as some music from Debussy as well. That's 7:30 at Te Atamira in Queenstown. Also at 7:30, but a wee bit further up the road in Nelson at the Nelson Centre of Musical Arts, violinist William Smith and friends. And it's called a Global Odyssey, combination of oboe and resonant strings. From Mozart to now, you can join Wilma alongside oboist Bede Hanley. Now, we're going to bring you a performance from the New Zealand cornet player Kyle Lawson. Now, he was actually part of the victorious band in the National Brass Band Championships of Great Britain at the Royal Albert Hall in London this past weekend. Not only that, but Kyle won an award as well, just for being the cornet player, but being an excellent standout cornet player, in fact. Kyle is part of the Corey Band. They won it there from Wales. We're going to celebrate now. We're going to hear Kyle with him performing from his debut album this delicate piece called Milford.

cornet player Kyle Lawson there with Julia Castles at the piano. And we heard music from Samuel Powell in that beautiful piece called Milford. It is Andrew Clark here with the morning's programme this Monday. Great you could join me. I'll have music from 18th century France coming your way before nine this morning. Also, music from Queen. The Main Centre forecast now for you. Tamaki Makaurau, Auckland, partly cloudy. Southeasterlies, a high of 17. Tauranga, Moana, fine. Southeasterlies turning northeasterly in the afternoon and a top of 16. Kirikiriro, Hamilton, fine today with early morning frost, possible light winds, afternoon easterlies and a high of 17. Tofanga Nuiatara, Wellington, fine with morning frost around Porirua and the Hutt Valley, light winds, then northerlies developing towards the evening and a high of 14. Ototahi, Christchurch, fine today, areas of morning fog or frost, northeasterlies developing in the morning, a high of 15. Otipoti, Dunedin, fine apart from areas of morning fog, light winds and a high of 16. It's 8:30. It's time to bring in the Royal Philharmonic for their take on music originally by Freddie Mercury and Queen from the 1978 album Jazz. This is Bicycle Race.

the Royal Philharmonic with the Bicycle Race by Freddie Mercury and the conductor there, Lewis Clark. And I wasn't sure, doesn't have listed who was singing in there. Wonder if it was members of the actual Royal Philharmonic. I think I was at a concert recently where the part of the orchestra started making noises and sounds. I think it was Bernstein's dances from West Side Story. You know, that was really cool. It was the NZSO actually performing that one. It's 26 minutes to 9. I've got a track from a new album with music by Robert Schumann. And the notes from the album say, one of the great works in the solo piano repertoire, Schumann's Symphonic Etudes. He finished them in 1835 and a couple of versions published in his lifetime and then one after his death. And here's Danny Driver with a very dreamy variation from that last publication.

That was Danny Driver with part of Schumann's Etude Symphonique, Opus 13. That was variation number 5. And thanks to those of you texting in with your favourite pieces for piano. You'd like to stay in touch with the programme, the conversation, because our RNZ Concert Classic Countdown, that's what we're calling Settling the Score this year, is focusing on the piano. Could be anything, actually. You know, you might like modern piano music, like music from Ludovico Einaudi, for example. I think that's on the list. There's about 500 items to choose from, and you can add your own choice as well. We will count down the numbers from maybe 88, that's the number of the piano keys. I'm not sure, maybe 100, who knows? But we will count down the numbers on Labour Day in 3 weeks' time. Here on RNZ Concert. Shortly, I'll be bringing you some Bizet and music from Carmen. Let's go straight into a piece by Jean-Philippe Rameau and his Danse des Sauvages.

We heard soprano Angela Giorgio with the Royal Philharmonic, and that was, of course, from Bizet's Carmen, L'amour est un oiseau rebelle. And before then, the Danse des Sauvages was on offer, and that's what we heard. It was from Jean-Philippe Rameau's Les Indes Galantes. And the performer said, Le Musicien du Louvre. Now, it's 9:15, and our next piece is the first track you'll hear from the Arnzé Cosvet Album of the Week. This week, we're staying with a Frenchman's take on music by Spain, in fact. In this case, it's Ravel, who, to be honest, actually just came from across the border, so didn't have too far to travel to gain some insights into the music from the southern neighbour. This is from an album of piano transcriptions. It features a fellow Frenchman, François-Xavier Poisat. And this also comes actually with a wee bit of percussion as well. This is the Habanera from Ravel's Rhapsodie Espagnole.

the Habanera from Ravel's Rhapsody Espagnol, brought to us by François-Xavier Poisat and Vyacheslav Gryznyanov at their pianos. We also heard Till Lingenberg, who arranged that piece, in fact, playing percussion, and also our percussionist Chao Yuan Chang. I've got some Handel for you now, and a concerto for not just one, but two French horns. It's got a very regal sound to it. Also some familiar sounds. Some of you may hear Handel's Water Music coming through in this as well.

We heard horn players Alec Frank Gemmell and Joseph Walters there with the ensemble Marzias, and they were performing Handel's Concerto for French Horns in F with the sounds of his water music as well. It's Andrew Clark here with the morning's programme this Monday. Look, I'm absolutely thrilled to be back in after the weekend to bring you a more chilled, relaxed hour. You might need it for your week ahead. This is our Hour of Zen before 10 coming up today with some chamber music from Beethoven. And I've got a beautiful piece for cello by Tchaikovsky. We're going to take ourselves, it's not quite 9 o'clock yet, we're going to take ourselves up to the top of the hour with the performance from Víkingur Ólafsson at the piano, of course. Music from Jean-Philippe Rameau.

0: the North Island Kiwi. Te reo irirangi o Aotearoa.
1: RNZ News, kia ora, I'm Nicola Wright. An economist says no political party's fiscal plan will be without holes, and voters must consider the trade-offs in each. Labour released its plan yesterday, keeping the $2.4 billion annual operating allowance set in this year's budget. It also matched the government's forecast return to surplus in 2028-29. National has attacked Labour on what it says are missing line items, but Labour says its promises are fully costed. Economist Cameron Baggery says it is impossible to go from deficit to surplus without more tax or less spending, and voters must pick their preferred method. A survivor of the 2023 Loafers Lodge fire in Wellington says the denial of financial assistance for survivors to attend this week's manslaughter trial is disrespectful. Last year they were supported to attend the trial at which Esarona Lolonga was convicted of arson and murder, but funding criteria have left them ineligible for the new proceedings against the lodge's managers. Mark Jones says survivors need to understand what went wrong in order to pursue a civil case for compensation. Victim Support says funding is based on pre-existing criteria. A US non-profit organisation says there were warning signs that something could go wrong with Krista Pike's execution. The 50-year-old murderer survived two injections of pentobarbital in Tennessee last week and is now in hospital. The American Civil Liberties Union's Maria De Liberato says she represented another Tennessee inmate whose execution was aborted 5 months ago, and she says a call for a review was ignored. An Auckland councillor says the Mill Road project connecting Manukau to Drury is urgently needed to cut congestion on State Highway 1. National has pledged almost $2 billion to start construction if re-elected. Manurewa Papakura councillor Daniel Newman says it is the most pressing priority for the area's roading network. That's the news.
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1: The forecast from Met Service to midnight now. Northland and Coromandel Peninsula partly cloudy with isolated showers, mainly in the east. Auckland partly cloudy. Gisborne isolated morning showers, becoming fine this afternoon. Bay of Plenty, the central high country, Hawke's Bay and Wairarapa, also from Waikato to Wellington, fine with some morning frost, could be severe for the central high country. Nelson to Westland, fine apart from some cloud morning and evening. Fiordland cloudy, patchy drizzle at the coast. Marlborough to Southland, mainly fine with areas of morning low cloud, fog or frost. Chatham Islands, a few showers, mainly this morning. In the main centres, Auckland is

program this Monday on RNZ Concert. Coming up, a couple of pieces with the soothing sounds of the cello, including a concerto by Haydn. Also, it's World Teachers Day, and I'll have some music from Herbert Howells, the man who took over from Gustav Holst at the fancy school in London they both taught at. We'll hear a performance from the vocal ensemble Tenebrae with his music. Now, I've got a short piece. This is called Cradle. And actually, it was by Heather Shannon. She was a founding member of the indie rock band The Jezebels in Australia. And recently, she's got more into contemporary classical music. This is Cradle.

Heather Shannon. And that was a piece that she wrote, and she performed it for us, Cradle. I have some chamber music full of strings for you from Beethoven in a few minutes' time, but we're heading to Japan now for the next piece of music. And this is a work by Michio Miyagi. He lost his sight at the age of 7, and by the age of 11 was already teaching the traditional instrument from there called the koto, a plucked zither. And apparently Michio was a fervent admirer of Ravel and Stravinsky, and he contributed to the emergence of music with European influence in Japan. This piece is called The Sea in Spring, and it's for flute and guitar.

We heard flutist Suzanne Hoepner and Rachel Gauck playing the guitar there. And music from Japan, Miyagi Michio's Haro no Umi, which means the sea in spring. It's 9:15. Now, that was music, as I say, it was from Japan. We'll have a performance from Japan now, but this is music from Beethoven. And this is part of his string quartet in G. We'll hear the gentle second movement. It is our hour of Zen before 10, after all. And it's over to the Tokyo String Quartet.

the Tokyo String Quartet, with the second movement from Beethoven's String Quartet in G. One string instrument is the standout in this next work, the cello, and Haydn clearly knew what a good cellist could do. His orchestra at the court of Esterhazy, including some exceptional players, and he responded by giving them virtuosic roles. From the cello passages in his early morning, noon and night symphonies, as well as his two magnificent cello concertos, lots of examples of great cello writing from Haydn. We're going to hear part of Haydn's Cello Concerto No. 1 now. This is the second movement.

cellist Gauthier Capuçon with the Mahler Chamber Orchestra, and they were bringing us the second movement from Haydn's Cello Concerto No. 1 in C. So a wee bit earlier on the programme was talking about how it's World Teachers Day today, and our next composer succeeded Gustav Holst in the 1930s as Director of Music at St Paul's Girls' School in London. That man was Herbert Howells. Today I've got his anthem for you, Like as the Heart Desireth, the Water Brooks. And it's over to the Vocal Ensemble, Tenebrae.

We heard the ensemble Tenebrae there. That was Like as the Heart Desireth, the Waterbrooks, music from Herbert Howells. I'm going to be bringing you music now from a composer born in Belfast in Northern Ireland. Howard Ferguson studied with Ralph Vaughan Williams at London's Royal College of Music. This is part of one of his earlier works, The Octet. This is the movement which is superbly gentle to start with. Some comforting clarinet would be the instrument standing out for me in this movement.

We heard the Andantino from Howard Ferguson's Octet. There are a couple of little perky bits in that movement there. That was a performance from the Wigmore Soloists. It is 18 minutes to 10 here on Aaron's Concert. Now, I've got an orchestral version of Tchaikovsky's String Quartet No. 1. And this is the pretty well-known Andante Cantabile with the cello in It's Such a Thing of Beauty. The cellist will be Alexander Knyazev. Let's have a listen.

The Andante Cantabile, originally from Tchaikovsky's String Quartet No. 1. We heard the orchestration there with cellist Alexander Knyazev and the Moscow Chamber Orchestra. And that's it for me for this edition of Mornings. Please join me again tomorrow. And thanks to all of you for texting in, including those who were taking part in the Auckland Choral Britain's War Requiem competition. And I've chosen the winners. They've been informed. So if you didn't win, well, you can try your luck again tomorrow for tickets to the opening night of the Italian Film Festival. There's tickets on offer in the likes of Auckland, Wellington, also Hamilton, and a few other places as well, for the opening night film at the Italian Film Festival. And we'll have some Italian film music to get us in the mood for that as well. I will leave you with a piece by Bach. This is a guitar take on his Brandenburg Concerto No. 5. We're going to hear the opening movement. There's a wee bit of harpsichord in here, which I love as well. And stay with us. Today's programme is coming your way at 10 o'clock. From me and our producer, Anna Vanderlei, enjoy the rest of your Monday. Please join me tomorrow if you can.

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1: And it is good to be with you today on RNZ Concert Days. I'm Nick Tipping, back from school holidays. Hope you had a good week. Well, I wasn't here. Certainly did, up in Tāmaki Makaurau, Auckland, heading to all of the tourist attractions. That was good fun. Back on in the saddle, though, and today is World Teachers' Day. And if I do say so, Inga Van Rae has put together the most fabulous set of music in the lunch hour. It's just some absolute genius programming, which I will not reveal to you until we get there, but you'll be amazed. As well as that, coming up in this hour, Edward Elgar's Soliloquy for Oboe and Orchestra, Clara Schumann's Piano Sonata in G minor, and a little later on, Rimsky-Korsakov's Symphony No. 2 in F sharp minor. Let's start with the euphonium. Adam Frey plays the euphonium with the NZSO, Bruce Hangen conducting in Kevin Kuska's Majestic Journey.

Majestic Journey by Kevin Kuska for euphonium and orchestra. It's Adam Frey playing the euphonium. Don't know what a euphonium is. Fair enough. It's kind of like a little tuba, if you can imagine a tuba but shrunk down. And it's played. He played the euphonium with the NZSO, conducted by Bruce Hangen. To music for the oboe. From the UFO to the oboe. This is the Soliloquy for Oboe and Orchestra by Edward Elgar. Beautiful piece of music played by Albrecht Meyer and the Bamberg Symphony Orchestra.

That is oboist Albrecht Meyer with the Bamberg Symphony Orchestra, Jakob Husak conducting in Elgar's Soliloquy for Oboe and Orchestra.

Let's hear some satirical music. This is from Dmitri Shostakovich, and it's an operetta called Moscow Cheriomushki, which relates to something we could possibly relate to here in the present day in New Zealand, a housing crisis. Cheriomushki was a deliberately constructed district, a real one, in Moscow. And yes, I think possibly unsurprisingly, there's all sorts of corruption and back-channel discussions and deals and all that sort of thing taking place. And so Shostakovich wrote this Cheriomushki, Moscow Cheriomushki, as a satirical take on all of that. Here is a suite of the music from the operetta. It's played by Matthew Barley on the cello and Stephen DePledge at the piano.

Satirical Music by Dmitri Shostakovich. That's the suite from an operetta called Moscow Cheryomushki, which lampooned the Soviet housing crisis in about the 50s. Matthew Barley and Stephen DePledge played the suite from Cheryomushki, which was arranged by the cellist Matthew Barley. Let's hear music by Edward Lalo. Not a piece you hear that much. This is from his ballet, Namuna, which was first performed in 1882 at the Paris Opera. It's an exotic Mediterranean fantasy. So the young nobleman called Ottavio loses his possessions and his slave, Namuna, slave woman, in a gambling match with his rival Adriani. But thing is, Namuna has fallen in love with Ottavio. And eventually, after various intrigues, she outwits Adriani, the second guy, and escapes with the first guy, Ottavio. Here is from the ballet. This is a little sort of concert piece using many of the themes. It's called the Fantasy Ballet from Namuna by Lalo. It's played by Chantal Jouyet and the Montreal Symphony Orchestra.

That is the Fantasy Ballet from Namuna by Edward Lalo, a ballet that he wrote, premiered at the Paris Opera. And that version was played by Chantal Jouyet on the violin with the Montreal Symphony Orchestra. So today is World Teachers Day, and as I mentioned, the lunch hour between 12 and 1 is an absolutely outstanding piece of programming by Inge Van Rey. The way it works is that each composer is the teacher of the next composer. So if you think of it the other way around, every composer you hear was taught by the one you just heard. So it's absolutely brilliant. And we essentially will start with an Italian monk from the 1700s and end up with one of New Zealand's best known contemporary composers. So yes, lots to find out in the lunch hour. And in fact, we're going to just delve into that kind of MO for the next two pieces. We're going to hear two composers, one of whom, Clara Schumann, taught the next one, Louise Adolphe Le Beau. So Clara Schumann first, and her piano sonata in G minor is played by an artist who's coming to play with the NZSO later this month, Isita Kane-Mason.

Clara Schumann's Piano Sonata in G Minor. That was played by Izita Kane Mason, who will be here in just about a week or so with the NZSO, also giving a solo concert in Auckland. Now, because it's World Teachers Day, in the lunch hour, we are tracing teacher to student of that teacher, to etc., etc., all the way from 1700s, an Italian monk from the 1700s, right up until one of our very best contemporary composers here in New Zealand, an unbroken lineage of teaching and studenting. And in that same vein, we just heard from Clara Schumann. Let's hear from one of her students, who became a great composer herself, Louise Adolphe Le Beau. This is her fourth movement of her piano trio in D minor, played by the Clara Wieck Trio.

0: the fourth movement of the piano trio in D minor by Louise Adolphe Lebeau, as played by the Clara Wieck trio. Clara Wieck, Clara Schumann, her married name, was Louise Lebeau's teacher. It's World Teachers Day today. I'm going to be really digging into the theme of who taught whom during the lunch hour here on RNZ Concert Days.
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0: So good to be with you this Monday morning. I'm Nick Tipping here on RNZ Concert Days. Coming up, Nikolai Rimsky-Korsakov's Symphony No. 2. But before that, music for the leg viol. That is the viola da gamba. The whole viol family has several members. One of the earlier ones, the kind of precursor to the cello, which you sit sort of around, you sit behind it with your legs around it, was the viola da gamba. Because you had your legs around it, it became known as the leg viol. The viola da gamba. This is music written by one of its premier exponents, Carl Friedrich Abel. His concerto for viola da gamba in G features Florence Bolton playing the gamba with Benjamin Perrault and La Reveuse.

is the Concerto for Viola da Gamba in G by Carl Friedrich Abel. Viola da Gamba is the precursor of the modern-day cello, a viol that you hold between your legs. So gamba means leg, leg viol. You heard it played by Florence Bolton, who played the leg viol, Benjamin Perrault the lute, and the ensemble La Rêveuse. Well, to my major work of this part of the morning, Rimsky-Korsakov's Symphony No. 2 in F-sharp minor, which has the title Antar. Antar was the original work. Oh, no, actually, Symphony No. 2 was the original work, and then he sort of reconsidered, called it a symphonic suite, and gave it the title Antar, because it was inspired by an old Arabian tale called Antar. Antar is this character who's an enemy of all humans, and has gone off to live in the desert. Not sure why he's an enemy of all humans. While he's out there, he saves a gazelle, which is being attacked by a large bird. Then he's tired and falls asleep. He dreams that he is in the palace of the Queen of Palmyra, which is in central Syria. The queen was the gazelle, so he had effectively saved her from this bird. And as a reward, the queen allows Antar to fulfill three of life's greatest joys: vengeance, power, and love. He accepts the gifts and then makes a request of his own. He says to the queen, please could she take his life if he gets tired of those three pleasures. He then falls in love with the queen, but after some time becomes kind of weary, a little bit bored. The queen remembers what he said, takes him in her arms, kisses him with such ferocity that he dies. There you go. That is the first movement only of this symphony. The other three movements depict each of the three joys: vengeance, power, and love. Here is the Symphony No. 2 in F-sharp minor, Antar, by Rimsky-Korsakov. The Pittsburgh Symphony Orchestra is conducted by Lauren Marzell.

Rimsky-Korsakov's Symphony No. 2 in F-sharp minor, the Antar Symphony, based on a Persian tale, played by the Pittsburgh Symphony Orchestra and conducted by Lauren Marzel. It's World Teachers' Day today. Rimsky-Korsakov was the teacher of Stravinsky, who wrote this tango. It's played by Anthony Marwood and Thomas Adez.

Stravinsky's Tango, played by Anthony Marwood and Thomas Ardez. We'll get back to my theme of World Teachers' Day in the lunch hour after the news and weather, which is coming up. But let's get there with pedagogically themed Teach Me Tonight, as played by Errol Garner.

0: 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Te mātāpou, I'm Evie Ashton. A regional airline owner says they're suffering as they deal with the high cost of jet fuel. Regional airlines are getting a boost from the government to help while prices remain high due to the war in Iran. Sounds Air's Andrew Crawford says he's already had to cut 30% of flights this year. Two people have been hospitalised in a critical condition after an apparent stabbing in West Auckland. Police say it happened in Glendean around 11:40 last night. They say police aren't looking for anyone else in connection with the incident. Yemen's government has announced the start of a military operation to take back territory held by the Houthis. The Houthi rebels are reported to have encircled the city of Taiz. The US has removed its B-1 bombers from a British airbase a week after several men were arrested nearby on suspicion of preparing terrorist acts. A dozen B-1s were stationed at RAF Fairford, northwest of London, but have returned to their home bases. A union representing care and support workers says only a full gender equity pay settlement will properly address the undervaluation of their work. Labour has announced a proposal to give an immediate pay rise of $4 an hour to 65,000 care and support workers. Public Service Association Secretary Fleur Fitzsimons says it's a step in the right direction, but they want the next government to fully settle the workers' claim and any future claims that arise. And a Kiwi feather cloak is being returned to the iwi who made it after more than a century on the other side of the world. The Kahu Kiwi was gifted by Ngāti Rārua and Ngāti Toa Rangatira to a British doctor in 1900 for his work around Waidau Pā near Blenheim. It was tracked down to a museum at Oxford University, which has agreed to return it. Ngāti Rārua o te Wairua Society Chairperson Lorraine Ead says it's the first of many taonga the iwi hope to get back. That's the news. Koe nā ngā pitupitu kōrero.
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0: Now the forecast on RNZ Concert from Met Service to midnight, Ratu, Tuesday. Northland, Auckland and Coromandel, partly cloudy, isolated showers, mainly in the east. Waikato to Wellington, also Bay of Plenty, the central high country, Hawke's Bay and Wairarapa. Mainly fine, areas of morning frost, possibly severe about the central high country. For Gisborne, cloudy spells, isolated showers north of Tolaga Bay from tomorrow morning. Nelson, Marlborough and Canterbury mainly fine, areas of morning cloud or fog in the east. From Buller to Westland, cloudy spells, isolated showers about Westland tomorrow. Otago and Southland mainly fine with high cloud tomorrow, mostly cloudy about Rakiura, Stewart Island with a few spots of rain tomorrow. Fiordland, cloudy, patchy drizzle turning to rain tomorrow. And Rēkohu, Chatham Islands, cloudy spells with the chance of a shower until tomorrow afternoon. 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
3: Lovely to be with you this Monday lunchtime, 5th of October. My theme today is teachers. It's World Teacher Day today. What a great theme for a day, first of all. And, as you'll discover, what a great theme for a set of music. Inge Van Rae, who puts the show together and carefully constructs these themes, I think has just totally outdone herself, because all the way through this hour, we will hear music composed by the composer of each previous track. If you think of it the other way around, we'll hear a piece of music, and then the person who wrote that piece of music taught the person who composed the next piece of music. So we'll have an unbroken chain which will lead us all the way from an 18th century Italian monk to present day New Zealand. I'm not going to tell you how we'll get there or where we'll end up exactly, but let us start with Giovanni Battista Martini and the Sinfonia A4 in four parts in D major.

It is music by Giovanni Battista Martini, who is an Italian friar, as in a monk, composer and celebrated theorist. Based in Bologna, he was known widely as Padre Martini, or Father Martini, one of the most prominent musical scholars of the 18th century. Now, he taught, so it's World Teachers' Day today, each track is written by a composer who was taught by the composer of the previous track. So Martini taught the next guy, Giuseppe Sarti, who was an Italian opera composer largely and theorist. He went to study with Martini in Bologna in the 18th century. Here is Giuseppe Sarti's Now the Powers of Heaven, sung by the Estonian Philharmonic Chamber Choir.

That's music by Giuseppe Sarti, Italian composer who worked extensively around Europe, prominent positions in Copenhagen, and he was director of the Imperial Chapel in St. Petersburg under Catherine the Great. We heard his Now the Powers of Heaven, as sung by the Estonian Philharmonic Chamber Choir, conducted by Paul Hillier. Now, as pupil of Giuseppe Sarti was one Luigi Cherubini. He was an Italian-born classical and romantic composer. He spent much of his life in France, but not before he had studied with Giuseppe Sarti, our last composer, in Milan and Bologna. Here is Luigi Cherubini's Horn Sonata No. 2 in F, second movement. It's played by Barry Tuckwell with the Academy of St. Martin in the Fields.

The Horn Sonata, number 2 in F, second movement by Luigi Cherubini. Barry Tuckwell played the horn. The Academy of St. Martin in the Fields was conducted by Neville Mariner. Cherubini, that composer, was taught by our previous composer, Giuseppe Sarti, and in turn taught our next composer, Fromental Alevi. Now, but before I talk about Alevi, I want to read you a fabulous text. Hi, this is Teresa from Te Awamutu. Says Teresa, you're talking about teachers and students. Clara Schumann, who we heard earlier, taught Fanny Davies, who taught my teacher, Madam Helen George, who taught me in Hobart. Says Teresa, I'm rather proud, rightly so, of being Clara Schumann's musical great-granddaughter. How about that? That is fabulous, and I would like to hear anyone else who has a connection like that. Back to Clara Schumann, of all people. Wonderful. So on to Fromental Alevi, who studied with Luigi Cherubini at the Paris Conservatory. It's interesting to note, we've been in Italy up till now, and then the establishment of the Paris Conservatory takes our narrative, as you will hear, to Paris and to France, which became the centre of, one of the centres of musical pedagogy. So Fromental Alevi was a French composer, most notably known for his grand operas, most notably La Juive, which became an international sensation, studied with Luigi Cherubini at the Paris Conservatory. But let us hear an aria from his opera Les Mousquetaires de la Reine, The Queen's Musketeers. Cyril Dubois sings Enfin un jour plus doux se lève, finally a gentler day dawns.

Beautiful. Tenor Cyril Dubois with the National Orchestra of Lille, conducted by Pierre Dumousseau. That is music by Fromental à Lévis, an aria called At Last a Gentler Day Dawns from the Queen's Musketeers. Today, for World Teachers' Day, I'm tracing a pedagogical lineage through a whole series of composers. We started off in 18th century Italy with a monk called Martini. And we will end up, I can tell you, in present-day New Zealand. I'm not going to tell you how we'll get there. We are currently with Fromental à Lévis, who lived in the early part of the 1800s and taught at the Paris Conservatory. When Camille Saint-Saëns entered the Paris Conservatory in the late 1840s, he studied composition and orchestration under Fromental à Lévis, whose music we just heard. Here's music by Saint-Saëns. First movement of his bassoon sonata is played by Rachel Goff and Julius Drake.

Beautiful first movement of Camille Saint-Saëns' Bassoon Sonata in G. Rachel Goff played the bassoon, Julius Drake the piano. I'm Nick Tipping, you're listening to RNZ Concert Days. My theme this lunch hour is teachers. It's World Teachers' Day. And Inge van Rhee, who puts this show together, has done an amazing job of creating one uninterrupted kind of pedagogical lineage all the way from 18th century Italy to the present day in New Zealand. Been through Italy, we're currently in France. We just heard music by Camille Saint-Saëns, and Camille Saint-Saëns went to teach at the École Niedermeyer School in Paris, where he studied one young musician, called Gabriel Fauré. Fauré studied piano, composition, and general musicianship under Camille Saint-Saëns in Paris, and the two became lifelong friends. Here is music by Fauré. The first movement of his piano trio in D minor features François Salk playing the cello, Paul Meyer the clarinet, and Eric Lesage playing the piano.

Music by Gabriel Fauré, the piano trio in D minor, first movement, played by François Salk, playing the cello, Paul Meyer the clarinet, and Eric Lusage at the piano. I'm tracking through a pedagogical lineage today for World Teachers Day. Who taught whom? Each piece I play was written by someone who was taught by the composer of the previous piece. So we started off way back with Martini, Padre Martini, who was a monk in Italy and one of the best-known teachers in the 18th century, gone all the way through to where we are now. That was Gabriel Fauré, who taught at the Paris Conservatory Maurice Ravel, another great French composer. Ravel, of course, known for a number of distinctive compositions, including his Bolero, his Daphnis Ecloé, and this, Le Tombeau de Couperin. Here's the second movement played by the Berlin Ensemble.

The second movement of Ravel's Le Tombeau de Couperin, Couperin's Tomb, played by the Berlin Ensemble, playing music which traces a pedagogical lineage all the way from Italy in the 18th century to today in New Zealand. We're currently at Maurice Ravel. But before I lead on to the next composer, another great text from a listener. This is from Robert Densham. He says, I was taught theory by Dorothea Franke, Kiwi musician. She studied under Herbert Howells, who was a pupil of Charles Villiers Stanford, who was taught by Karl Reinecke, who was taught by both Mendelssohn and Schumann. That is Felix Mendelssohn and Robert Schumann. Wonderful lineage. Imagine, just so cool to be able to trace your own musical development back through your teachers all the way to some of the greats. And with that in mind, from Ravel to his student, Ralph Vaughan Williams, who went to Paris specifically to study orchestration with Ravel. He wanted to break out of what he perceived as an academic box and went to France to try and do that. Here is Vaughan Williams' The Running Set, played by the London Symphony Orchestra.

The Running Set by Ralph Vaughan Williams, played by the London Symphony Orchestra, Richard Hickox conducting. Tracing teachers and students through the years, we're up to Ralph Vaughan Williams, who in 1937 taught at the Royal College of Music a young Kiwi musician called Douglas Lilburn. Here is Lilburn's Bagatelle No. 1, played by Michael Houston.

Douglas Lilburn's Bagatelle No. 1, as played by Michael Houston. Douglas Lilburn, a great Kiwi composer, was one of the first people to set up the College of Music, School of Music at Victoria University of Wellington, where he taught a young David Farquhar. David Farquhar's greatest hit was, of course, The Ring Around the Moon Suite.

Part of The Ring Round the Moon Suite, in fact the first movement by David Farquhar, as played by the NZSO. Now, I've been tracing a pedagogical lineage all the way from an 18th century Italian monk called Papa Martini to the present day. If you'd like to go back and have a look, you can go to our schedules page at rnz.co.nz. Inga Van Rey's wonderful work. She has brought us all the way to the present day. Many people were taught by David Farquhar, but particularly our dear friend Robert Weremu, who passed away recently. Here are the King's Singers with Robert's Fina Sed.

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2: It's good to be with you this Monday afternoon on RNZ Concert Days. I'm Nick Tipping, and we head off to the UK for the last Monday prom in our series from the 2026 BBC Proms. In this concert, Sakari Oramo leads the BBC Symphony Orchestra in Antonin Dvorak's beloved New World Symphony. We have a stellar trio of soloists featuring in Gwilym Simcock's triple concerto. There's cellist Sheku Kane-Mason, saxophonist Jess Gillam, and horn player Ben Goldscheider. The programme opens with Benjamin Britten's masterful The Young Person's Guide to the Orchestra.
3: 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Welcome to the Royal Albert Hall, where the BBC Symphony Orchestra and conductor Zakari Oramo are going to be joined by a reunion from one of the most iconic young musician finals of recent years. We are going to see the class of 2017.